That is some easy listening music. Ella Langley's Choosing Texas, number 5 tonight on the top 6 at 6. I'm Wheels, sitting in for Tim Stone. Number 4 tonight, it's a banger. We got Dracula.

all kinds of weekend vibes. And the number three song tonight on the top six at six, Bruno Mars, I Just Might. It's Wheels. We're down to two. And coming in second tonight is the best new artist at the Grammys, Olivia Dean. So easy.

That is number two tonight on the top six at six. Olivia Dean's So Easy. I'm Wheels, sitting in for Tim Stone, and that means it's time for the number one song, the most requested song in the entire city, and it's only appropriate that it's Taylor Swift on her wedding day. Taking the top spot tonight, T-Swift's I Knew It, I Knew You.

0: from the Toy Story 5 soundtrack. That is the number one song tonight on the top six at six. Taylor Swift's I Knew It, I Knew You. Well, thanks for hanging out. It's Wheels. Have a great Friday and enjoy your weekend.
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2: 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We got Creed, Riley Green, and a whole lot more. 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

0: 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We're celebrating the best part of the year. 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

0: SK20, that's Opalite, Taylor Swift, 17. Now that it's summer and kids are off school, sometimes you want a day too. Sometimes you just don't want to go in. Sometimes you make up an excuse so you don't have to go to work. Here's Andy. I'd love to hear that excuse that you used, Andy. Can you tell that story, please?
1: I called in blind once.
0: You called in blind?
1: I couldn't see myself coming to work.
0: Did it work?
1: My boss was not so receptive.
0: He didn't laugh like we're laughing. Well, that's funny. We are going to hear the new single from Bruno Mars.
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0: Queen, that's a bar song. There's Shaboozy. It's SK20. I'm Tim Stone. Now, the new one by Bruno Mars.
1: Where the best are born.
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0: I Just Might was one of his longest running number ones. Here's the follow-up. It's called Risk It All. This is Bruno Mars.

0: Weekends were made for the biggest and the...
1: I'm Laura Fominoff from the 650 CKOM News Center. A tornado warning has been issued this hour for the city of Saskatoon. It also includes the RM of Corman Park, northeast of the Yellowhead Highway, and includes Martinsville, Warman, and Langham. Once again, a tornado warning has been issued for the city of Saskatoon, also including the RM of Corman Park, Martinsville, Warman, and the Langham areas. According to Environment Canada, the storm is tracking at 30 kilometers per hour, possibly producing a tornado. Damaging winds, large hail, and locally intense rainfall are also possible. Stay with us. We'll have more information as it becomes available.

0: Number 14, The Fate of Ophelia. Taylor Swift has three songs on SK20 this weekend. Her latest from Toy Story 5 is on fire. It is climbing quicker than all the other songs. I was talking to some kids about Toy Story. They were so happy that Forky is in this one. Forky, who was introduced in Toy Story 4, not a very smart guy. And this time, he has a love interest, Knifey, and she's even less smart than he is. She makes Forky look smart.
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5: I'm Lara Fominoff from the 650 CKOM News Center. A tornado warning has been issued this hour for the city of Saskatoon. It also includes the RM of Corman Park, northeast of the Yellowhead Highway, and includes Martinsville, Warman, and Langham. Once again, a tornado warning has been issued for the city of Saskatoon, also including the RM of Corman Park, Martinsville, Warman, and the Langham areas. According to Environment Canada, the storm is tracking at 30 kilometers per hour, possibly producing a tornado. Damaging winds, large hail, and locally intense rainfall are also possible. Stay with us. We'll have more information as it becomes available.
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13: 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Number 13.

0: is back to Friends. That's Somber. Number 13. Will this song crack the top 20? Is this going to be a summer hit? Let's try it out.
1: Where the best are born.
2: The SK20 feature pick.
0: A great song. Still just outside the top 20. This is Drop Dead. Here's Olivia Rodrigo

0: SK20, that's golden. Number 11, down 4. Top 10 songs are coming up. I'm Tim Stone. We were talking about excuses to get out of work. Here's Adam. Adam's the boss. What's one of the worst excuses you've heard?
1: The worst one I've heard is actually that my boots fell apart. Well, you don't need boots for this job. You work inside. Why do you need boots? I've actually heard that one before.
0: Well, when you get a nice summer day, guys get desperate and say just about anything to get out of work. So in the top 10, we have the latest song by Taylor Swift. The fastest riser of the week is coming up.
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0: That's Man I Need, Olivia Dean on SK20 number 10. Last weekend, this song was at 18. Now, inside the top 10, fastest rising new Taylor Swift. 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

0: It's Choosing Texas on SK20. Number 7, Ella Langley's up again, back in the top 10 this weekend. I couldn't believe it when that song dipped because it's so good. I'm sure it's going to stick around for the rest of the summer. Next, a song that went from nothing to something in record time. Do you know the song Dracula? You might not even know it yet, and it is flying up SK20. I'm on the verge of getting it. I run back to the top. Now I'm Mr. Charisma. I blow his cup. Dracula by Tame Impala and Jenny is coming up. I'm Jenny, just get in the car.
1: I'm Laura Fominoff from the 650 CKOM News Center. A tornado warning issued earlier this evening for the city of Saskatoon, Martinsville, Warman, and Langham is now over. The storm, moving about 30 kilometers per hour, hit the Saskatoon area just after 7 o'clock this evening. Again, that tornado warning for Saskatoon, Martinsville, Warman, and Langham has now been rescinded. Keep it on 650 CKOM for the very latest weather and news. I'm Laura Fominoff.
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0: 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That's Alex Warren on SK20. I'm Tim Stone. Hello, what can I do for you?
1: Hi, I would like to request a song.
0: Great, what's your name?
1: Marla.
0: All right, Marla, hang on one second, let's do this.
2: You want it?
3: You got it.
2: Just for you, the SK20 request.
0: Name it, Marla, what song?
1: Unwritten.
0: And what do you like about this song?
1: I like that it's talking about how your life can unfold.
0: Your life's a blank canvas. Who knows what's next?

0: number four, Dracula. That could be the song of the summer. Dracula by Tame Impala and Jenny, up five spots in Saskatchewan. Number four, this is SK20. I'm Tim Stone. Summer has begun. Here's Debbie. What are we doing? You got big plans?
1: No, just hanging around home.
0: You know what? Sometimes those are the best plans. A lot of people I talk to are like, it's finally nice here. Why would we go somewhere else?
1: Oh, it is. We can't enjoy it in the winter very much. We may as well enjoy it in the summer.
0: Good call. It's the best time of the year. And it's just starting. All of summer is great, but the beginning's the best. We're going to hear the top three songs of the week right after this.
2: I'm Laura Fominoff from the 650 CKOM News Center. A tornado warning issued earlier this evening for the city of Saskatoon, Martinsville, Warman, and Langham is now over. The storm, moving about 30 kilometers per hour, hit the Saskatoon area just after 7 o'clock this evening. Again, that tornado warning for Saskatoon, Martinsville, Warman, and Langham has now been rescinded. Keep it on 650 CKOM for the very latest weather and news. I'm Laura Fominoff.
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2: I'm Laura Fominoff from the 650 CKOM News Center. A tornado warning issued earlier this evening for the city of Saskatoon, Martinsville, Warman, and Langham is now over. The storm, moving about 30 kilometers per hour, hit the Saskatoon area just after 7 o'clock this evening. Again, that tornado warning for Saskatoon, Martinsville, Warman, and Langham has now been rescinded. Keep it on 650 CKOM for the very latest weather and news. I'm Laura Fominoff.
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0: That's Olivia Dean, down two. So easy, at three on SK20. This was the number one song 29 years ago. It's about moving forward. It's about looking back and feeling good about the past, but optimistic about the future. This is a song for everyone who's celebrating their first summer as a graduate from high school.
1: Once upon a number one time.
2: On a weekend just like this.
1: The SK20 number one. When?
0: One of Green Day's biggest hits ever from 1997. This is Time of Your Life. Here's Good Riddance.

0: That's Bruno Mars. Holding at number two, I Just Might. We have a new number one song. What do you think it is? Let's find out.
1: Now, the biggest song in the province. This is the SK20, number one.
0: Climbing two spots to the pole position, this is Home Wrecker by

0: That's Somber. Homewrecker, now the number one song. New at number one, our biggest hit in Saskatchewan. That's it for SK20. Appreciate you listening to this countdown. I'm Tim Stone. Let's have the best summer we've ever had.
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2: I'm Laura Fominoff from the 650 CKOM News Center. A tornado warning issued earlier this evening for the city of Saskatoon, Martinsville, Warman, and Langham is now over. The storm, moving about 30 kilometers per hour, hit the Saskatoon area just after 7 o'clock this evening. Again, that tornado warning for Saskatoon, Martinsville, Warman, and Langham has now been rescinded. Keep it on 650 CKOM for the very latest weather and news. I'm Laura Fominoff.

0: I'm Laura Fominoff from the 650 CKOM News Center. A tornado warning issued earlier this evening for the city of Saskatoon, Martinsville, Warman, and Langham is now over. The storm, moving about 30 kilometers per hour, hit the Saskatoon area just after 7 o'clock this evening. Again, that tornado warning for Saskatoon, Martinsville, Warman, and Langham has now been rescinded. Keep it on 650 CKOM for the very latest weather and news. I'm Laura Fominoff.
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0: I'm Laura Fominoff from the 650 CKOM News Center. A tornado warning issued earlier this evening for the city of Saskatoon, Martinsville, Warman, and Langham is now over. The storm, moving about 30 kilometers per hour, hit the Saskatoon area just after 7 o'clock this evening. Again, that tornado warning for Saskatoon, Martinsville, Warman, and Langham has now been rescinded. Keep it on 650 CKOM for the very latest weather and news. I'm Laura Fominoff.

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0: 20 with Tim Stone. 3, 2, 1. Here's this week's top three.
1: 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I Just Might, number 3. 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
15: 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I'm not thinking clearly. 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

0: 20 with Tim Stone. 3, 2, 1. Here's this week's top three.
1: Bruno Mars is down one. I Just Might, number three. Home Wrecker by Somber, up a spot, number two.

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0: Hey, did you hear? Watermelon is back at Booster Juice all summer long.
1: Nice! I love the watermelon explosion. And the watermelon wave!
0: Yep, they even got a new watermelon acai bowl this year. The one in a melon bowl.
1: And what does that sound like?
0: Like that.
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7: Bruno Mars is down one. I Just Might, number three. Home Wrecker by Somber, up a spot, number two. The number one song.

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2: Hey, Sam, what's going on there? You got too much of something? You need to get rid of what?
3: Well, board games and DVDs, but we tend to get them at, like, thrift stores and garage sales, a lot of our later ones. All you got to do is make sure you check them, and then you're buying a buck. Like, we have over, between my idiot and I, we have about 3,000.
2: You're okay.
3: He doesn't like the term boyfriend. We've been together for 12 years, and we're not engaged, we're not married, anything like that. He prefers idiot because, like, his mom calls his dad my guy, and he doesn't like that, and this is his pet name from me. We have around 2,000 board games and about almost 4,000 DVDs, I think, at this point. We need to re-up the list.
2: Wow, I wouldn't even know what to do with all that.
3: We love movies. What can you say?
2: All right, well, I guess if it's movies, you're not a hoarder, it's a collection.
3: Yes, exactly.

0: There's something that gives me butterflies. 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
1: I knew GMG was going to be at the top of my list because I've just heard really good things.
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2: Kayla, what's up? You've been shopping around for renos?
3: My son recently bought a house, so he needs his garden done, his yard, and his patio.
4: Oh, I always get far too much inspiration, though, and then I want to redo absolutely everything in my house and backyard.
3: And every time I go, I buy something. I bought a steam mop last time, which I probably... I'm never going to use, but hey.
2: Oh, did the mop guy get you? Did he have one of those little mics on and he was selling the mop and he got you all excited?
3: I know, and he just looked fantastic. And then when I tried it, it didn't work so well. So I'm such a sucker.
4: That is like Jeff and the hose. It's that hose that it makes itself really, really tiny.
2: Yes, yes. Yeah.
4: So the hose isn't taking up all this space.
2: We got one of those too. And then we're like, why? What do we care if the hose is big or small?
4: What does it matter?
3: Exactly.
4: Oh, Krista, that's funny.
3: Have a great week.

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2: Good morning, C95 truck driver James.
3: Yay. I look forward to that hello every
4: Me
3: time.
4: Too.
2: You know, I was thinking about this garage parking deal.
3: Oh yeah. Okay. So yeah. So Shauna and my wife Cindy park so far forward in the garage because they're afraid that the garage door is going to come down on the car or on them.
2: Yeah, and I'm thinking maybe I could get myself a business going here, and for a small fee. Get a professional driver to come over, and I'll come park your car. Truck driver,
3: oh, yeah.
2: nice and straight and even, and where it should be in the garage.
3: Wouldn't that be good if you had truck driver James amazing. Come and just put the car where it needs to be?
4: I want this. Can someone give you a salary on my behalf?
3: Shauna doesn't want to pay. She wants somebody else to pay.
2: Well, I got the proper name for driving people around. James, right? The limo driver.
3: That's right. Good morning, C95. Shauna driver James.
4: Oh,
2: yeah, you could have that every morning.
4: Good morning.
2: Open the door and, good morning, Shauna.
3: I like this idea. Professional car parker for your garage. So that anybody with a phobia of the garage door doesn't have to park right up at the front.
4: Yes.
3: All right. Hey, we're in for that. Thank you, James.
2: Okay. You guys have a good day, and everyone drive safe. Talk to you later. Bye-bye.
0: Let's go, girls.

0: 95.
1: Hey, Brad, question for you. Are you a handy guy?
2: I'm a carpenter by trade. Yeah.
1: Oh, well. All right. What kind of carpentry do you do?
2: I do a little bit of everything, like deck fences and renovations.
1: Question, just as a measuring stick for my talents, to add 4 feet onto the end of your deck,
2: yep,
1: is 2.5 months about the right amount of time?
2: 2.5 months?
1: Yeah.
2: Oh, yeah.
3: Like that's a lot of time, you would
2: say. That's a lot of time. Yeah.
1: That's how long it took me. It was 37 degrees all summer.
2: Hey, well, you enjoyed yourself probably, though.
3: No, he did not enjoy himself.
1: A really good time.
3: He almost died of heat stroke.
2: It depends how high off the ground it is, I guess. Two and a half months higher off the ground is a little bit more acceptable.
3: Okay.
1: All right, Brad. Have a great day. Bye.
2: Yeah, you too. See ya.

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0: Guy with a Smile comes in at 19 on SK20. It's the beginning of summer. We're celebrating the best part of the year. 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
1: Number 18.
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0: K20. That's Opalite, Taylor Swift, 17. Now that it's summer and kids are off school, sometimes you want a day too. Sometimes you just don't want to go in. Sometimes you make up an excuse so you don't have to go to work. Here's Andy. I'd love to hear that excuse that you used, Andy. Can you tell that story, please?
1: I called in blind once.
0: You called in blind?
1: I couldn't see myself coming to work.
0: Did it work?
1: My boss was not so receptive.
0: He didn't laugh like we're laughing. Oh, it's funny. We are going to hear the new single from Bruno Mars.
2: Nothing I won't do, I'd risk it all.
0: Risk it all when we come back on SK20.
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0: Dean. That's a bar song. There's Shaboozy. It's SK20. I'm Tim Stone. Now, the new one by Bruno Mars.
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0: I Just Might was one of his longest running number ones. Here's the follow-up. It's called Risk It All. This is Bruno Mars.

0: Number 14, The Fate of Ophelia. Taylor Swift has 3 songs on SK20 this weekend. Her latest from Toy Story 5 is on fire. It is climbing quicker than all the other songs. I was talking to some kids about Toy Story. They were so happy that Forky is in this one. Forky, who's introduced in Toy Story 4, not a very smart guy. And this time, he has a love interest, Knifey, and she's even less smart than he is. She makes Forky look smart.
1: Oh, are we getting donated?
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2: 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Number 13.

0: is back to Friends. That's Somber. Number 13. Will this song crack the top 20? Is this going to be a summer hit? Let's try it out.
1: Where the best are born.
2: The SK 20 feature pick.
0: A great song, still just outside the top 20. This is Drop Dead. Here's Olivia Rodrigo.

0: SK20. That's golden. Number 11, down 4. Top 10 songs are coming up. I'm Tim Stone. We were talking about excuses to get out of work. Here's Adam. Adam's the boss. What's one of the worst excuses you've heard?
1: The worst one I've heard is actually that my boots fell apart. Well, you don't need boots for this job. You work inside. Why do you need boots? I've actually heard that one before.
0: Well, when you get a nice summer day, guys get desperate and say just about anything to get out of work. So in the top 10, we have the latest song by Taylor Swift. The fastest riser of the week is coming up.
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0: That's Man I Need, Olivia Dean on SK20 number 10. Last weekend, this song was at 18. Now, inside the top 10, fastest rising new Taylor Swift. 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

0: It's Choosing Texas on SK20. Number 7, Ella Langley's up again, back in the top 10 this weekend. I couldn't believe it when that song dipped because it's so good. I'm sure it's going to stick around for the rest of the summer. Next, a song that went from nothing to something in record time. Do you know the song Dracula? You might not even know it yet, and it is flying up SK20. I'm on the verge of getting in our room back to a time. Now I'm Mr. Charisma. I blow his cup. Dracula by Tame Impala and Jenny is coming up. I'm Jenny, just get in the car. Go!
1: 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Canada at the World Cup.
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0: number 6, Ordinary. That's Alex Warren on SK20. I'm Tim Stone. Hello, what can I do for you?
1: Hi, I would like to request a song.
0: Great, what's your name?
1: Marla.
0: All right, Marla, hang on 1 second, let's do this.
2: You want it?
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0: Name it, Marla, what song?
1: Unwritten.
0: And what do you like about this song?
1: I like that it's talking about how your life can unfold.
0: Your life's a blank canvas. Who knows what's next?

0: for Dracula. That could be the song of the summer. Dracula by Tame Impala and Jenny, up 5 spots in Saskatchewan. Number 4. This is SK20. I'm Tim Stone. Summer has begun. Here's Debbie. What are we doing? You got big plans?
1: No, just hanging around home.
0: You know what? Sometimes those are the best plans. A lot of people I talk to are like, it's finally nice here. Why would we go somewhere else?
1: Oh, it is. We can't enjoy it in the winter very much. We may as well enjoy it in the summer.
0: Good call. It's the best time of the year. And it's just starting. All of summer is great, but the beginning's the best. We're going to hear the top 3 songs of the week right after this.
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0: That's Olivia Dean, down two. So easy, at three on SK20. This was the number one song 29 years ago. It's about moving forward. It's about looking back and feeling good about the past, but optimistic about the future. This is a song for everyone who's celebrating their first summer as a graduate from high school.
1: Once upon a number one time.
2: On a weekend just like this.
1: The SK20 number one. When?
0: One of Green Day's biggest hits ever from 1997. This is Time of Your Life. Here's Good Riddance.

0: Bruno Mars. 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What do you think it is? Let's find out.
1: Now, the biggest song in the province. This is the SK20, number one.
0: Climbing two spots to the pole position, this is Home Wrecker. By

0: Not Somber, Homewrecker, now the number one song. New at number one, our biggest hit in Saskatchewan. That's it for SK20. Appreciate you listening to this countdown. I'm Tim Stone. Let's have the best summer we've ever had.
1: 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Canada at the World Cup.
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0: The world is watching.

He is in talks with FIFA right now. Apparently, they want him to perform for the halftime final. That's the Biebs. Hey, it's Amanda. This woman is the most talked about woman in the world right now.

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0: to.
1: So good. That's Canadian boy Tyler Shaw with Run to You. Hey, it's Amanda. Happy Saturday. It looks like, well, summer decided to show up today. We are in for a heater this afternoon. So if you can't find your sunscreen, you're going to want it like ASAP. My goodness, we might even see a little thunderstorm roll through in the afternoon, but we'll see. We'll see. We're not going to think about that. We're going to think about this moment right here with Creed. They are at Country Thunder next weekend. Can you imagine? Saturday night, hot out with all your best friends singing.

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Hey, it's Amanda. Things are looking real hot this afternoon. I love how Saturday is when summer decided to show up. Here we go. Getting real hot. Here's the

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Classic Avril right there. Hey, it's Amanda. Happy Saturday. Good morning. Shaping up to be a gorgeous one. We have the Canadians playing again today in the FIFA World Cup. This time against Morocco at 11 o'clock. If they win this game, they're going to be making even more history. So go Canada, go. Here's Olivia Dean with one of the biggest songs on your SK20 right now. So easy.

They were at Country Thunder a couple years ago. Remember, they were the first rock band on the Saturday night. And now we get Creed this year, coming up next weekend already. Man, this summer is flying by. At least it finally, weather-wise, decided to feel like summer again. We are in for a hot, hot Saturday. This is Teddy Swims, Lose Control. Summer.

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love rocking with that Rihanna. Hey, it's Amanda. Good morning. What a gorgeous day. I have to say that every time. I mean, we have been waiting so long for weather like this. Finally gets nice and hot, and hopefully we'll start to dry up. There is a lot of flooding happening in our province. Not right here, but in the smaller towns, especially Kenora. Hey, shout out to everybody who has family who's from Kenora. They're going through some tough times right now. They're in a state of emergency. There's actually a couple places around the province in the state of emergency because of flooding. So this hot weather, so welcome.

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0: Usher, Usher. I love this. Happy Saturday. It's Amanda. In exactly 1 week, it's Country Thunder. Alicia, you're going for the Saturday night. There's Creed. And you're telling me you're a huge Cameron Whitcomb fan as well. And that night's going to be so good. What song are you most excited to see, though?
1: Kingdom of Fear by Cameron Whitcomb.
0: Oh, that is my favorite
1: right
0: now.
1: I love that one. Yeah, me too.

0: Wow, that was really loud.
1: That was very loud, but very enjoyable too. A good tune.
0: I like how he puts so much real emotion into his work.
1: Yes, yeah. And it talks a lot about addiction, and I'm not an addict and haven't been, but I have experienced it in my life with others, and it just hits home so hard. He's so good.
0: He's so good. Like, the lyrics in this

Express and Pablo. Hey, it's Amanda. Man, did we ever get updates last night on who was going to the big Madison Square Garden shebang for Taylor Swift and Travis Kelce? I'd say she is the most talked about woman in the world right now. Waking up this morning, it's her, Taylor Swift.

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3: Go Canada!

He is on his huge Rolling with the Punches tour. That's Bryan Adams. He was in Regina last September, and almost exactly 1 year later, he'll be at the Saskatell Center in Saskatoon. Love him. He had quite the song that he released called 51st Date just before Canada Day.

how it's the most Canadian thing ever. You're welcome across the border. But no, we're not going to do that. We're not going to bow to you. Cool guy. Brian Adams. It's Amanda. Also coming to Sask here, Sophia Kamara. She will be opening for the Beaches in Regina just before Shake the Lake. And the Beaches in Saskatoon as well, doing a double.

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Ella Langley will be in Calgary next Friday as they celebrate their huge Calgary Stampede. So many different acts going out there. Yes, you got your country favorites, right? Like Jason Aldean. But they got so much more. They got Steve Aoki, Jason Derulo, Sean Paul, Macklemore. Could you imagine? I'm just reading through this list here. They got the Beaches. Yes, love those Canadian girls. But also Our Lady Peace, All Time Low. That is awesome. Glass Tiger? No matter what you're into, what kind of music you're into, Calgary, lighten it up. And then next week,

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2: I like how he puts so much real emotion into his work.
3: 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Yeah. And it talks a lot about addiction, and I'm not an addict and haven't been, but I have experienced it in my life with others, and it just hits home so hard. He's so good.
2: He's so good. He will be at Country Thunder next Saturday, just before Creed. That's Cameron Whitcomb. Hey, it's Amanda. Happy Saturday. The Calgary Stampede is kicking off this weekend. They got a ton of live music as well. 5 Seconds of Summer. They'll be there on Sunday.

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We're all about the party today. Love that pink with So What? Hey, it's Amanda feeling pretty hot. Temperature is rising finally. I mean, finally. Summer feels like it showed up. Sunshine is going to be crazy tomorrow all week long, actually. And we definitely need this heat to dry things up a bit.

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Now, I wonder how she felt waking up this morning. Taylor Swift, she is now the most talked about woman in the entire world. I mean, scrolling on the internet, that's all I'm seeing is recaps of Madison Square Garden. All the celebrities, what they were wearing, gorgeous gowns. Not gonna lie, I'm loving it. But every time I see this, all I can think about is our very own Shauna Foster, because I know she's just loving it. I know it. So good. I'm gonna bring you some 90s rock here. We are getting so excited for Country Thunder next weekend. These guys, Creed.

us down for the most perfect Saturday. Hey, it's Amanda. Finally, summer is showing up here. 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

0: C95's feature pick.
1: So when it's a feature pick, that means we're not too sure what we're going to do with it. Should we keep it? Because that's your call. I mean, we like it enough, obviously, but what really matters is your opinions. And if you think we should hear the song more, let me know. If you think that we should hear it less, also, please let me know. Send me a text. My name's Amanda. Let's be friends. This is Olivia Rodrigo's Drop

0: big song from Olivia Rodrigo. It's called Drop Dead. Just a feature right now. I wonder what you think of it. Send me a text. Let's be friends. I'm Amanda. Kara, you're giving me a call. What's up, girl?
1: Oh, I was going to see if you guys could play I'm Dead. I really like that song.
0: Ooh, that's that I'm good.
1: I'm dead. Yeah, I'm feeling all right. Maybe I'm going to have the best freaking night of my life.
0: Yeah, let's do it.

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14: 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Dust off them cowboy boots. And if you don't mind, lend me a pair. Country Thunder is coming back July 9th to the 12th in Craven. This year, we got Lainey Wilson. We got Creed, Riley Green, and a whole lot more. It's in the valley. 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I'm Whitney.

for the first time. Dust off them cowboy boots. And if you don't mind, lend me a pair. Country Thunder is coming back July 9th to the 12th in Craven. This year, we got Lainey Wilson. We got Creed, Riley Green, and a whole lot more.

Rock sets the look. Hey, it's Amanda. Got all the na-na-na-na-nas. So it looks like we have a lot of heat headed our way this weekend, all next week. And it is so needed. There are 13 communities in our province under the state of emergency because we have gotten too much rain. There has been roads completely washed out, broken down, basements flooded. Way too much rain lately. So this heat, bring it on. Here's Alex Warren with Ordinary. They say

0: A little Charlotte Cardin for your Saturday. Hey, I'm Wheels, sitting here just like you, heartbroken as our Team Canada men's soccer team fell short against Morocco.
1: The Real Madrid man, Brahim Diaz turning. The Fujol got back. Whoa, but it's two!
0: We end up losing 3-0, but you know what? 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They played so well, making history, getting the furthest ever for a men's squad. So, proud of those boys. And I'm not sure if you heard, but yesterday there was a big wedding. Taylor Swift and Travis Kelce. This goes out to you. Bruno Mars, marry you.

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0: I knew it, I knew you. 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

From the Toy Story 5 soundtrack, Taylor Swift's I Knew It, I Knew You, It's Wheels. How about it? Taylor Swift, Travis Kelce married. And to everyone's surprise, nobody knows what happened. So many secrets. There was NDAs, there was QR codes. Every kind of celebrity was there, but we don't know what happened. Which you gotta respect it. They had their day. It was private. We're happy for the new couple.

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It's Alanis, C95. She's actually at Calgary Stampede next weekend. Should be a great show. Hey, happy Saturday. I'm Wheels. Hope you're enjoying today. Sunshine from, well, we'll say tomorrow on out. Fantastic news for the Saskatchewan Jazz Festival. That starts tomorrow. Of course, Modest Mouse takes the stage Tuesday night. We got a great summer ahead of us. Here's Miles Smith, C95.

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That is too sweet. Hey, happy Saturday. It's Wheels. 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
2: If you were sick on field trip day and you've never been to Batoche, you must go. And if you haven't been, well, then you gotta go back. Back to Batoche Day is coming up July 16th to the 19th. An incredible festival of Métis culture, food, dance, storytelling.

0: They're great together. Eminem and Rihanna, Love the Way You Lie. It's Wheels. And the Cinderella story for our Canada's men's soccer team is officially over.
1: Canada's World Cup journey comes to an end. Brave, bold, fighting to the end against a giant of the global game.
0: Wasn't meant to be. We lose 3-0 to Morocco, but we played so well. And you know, we will be back. They're inspiring the nation. So proud of that squad.

Noah Kahan selling out shows all over the globe. We're loving his music. That is Stick Season. Hey, I'm Wheels. Yesterday, Travis Kelce, Taylor Swift got married. It felt like all of Hollywood was there. Some surprises. Blake Lively, Ryan Reynolds not there. Another surprise. This guy was there. Stomberg took in the festivities. It's a big deal. Here he is with Back to Friends.

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That is the newly married Taylor Swift. It's Wheels. Wedding details slowly starting to come out. There was an official press release announcing Taylor Swift and Travis Kelce married. No bridesmaids, no groomsmen, but Austin Swift was Taylor's man of honor. Jason Kelce, Travis's best man. And I love this. Officiated by none other than Adam Sandler. What a night that would have been. Taylor Swift, Travis Kelce. I'm sure at some point there will be a Disney special about this night, but for now, we gotta wait. I'm Wheels. 1 week from tonight, Country Thunder. These guys will be blasting this song. It's Creed. We're learning.

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One of our favorites, Olivia Rodrigo. That is Good For You. And pretty neat, she's putting on her own music festival. It's called the Daisy Chain Fields Music Festival. All women performers, including herself, Chapel Roan, Doechii will be there. Pretty cool idea. Hey, it's Wheels, thinking about a different music festival. Next weekend, Country Thunder. This guy will be there Saturday night. It's Cameron Whitcomb.

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0: From the Dangerous Mind soundtrack, that is Coolio's Gangster's Paradise. I'm Wheels, sitting here kind of stunned as Team Canada's men's soccer team fell short of advancing at the Men's World Cup.
1: Canada's World Cup journey comes to an end. Brave, bold, fighting to the end against a giant of the global game.
0: You know what, though? We had a good run, and we learned a lot. We will be back in 4 years, mark my words. And that won't ruin our weekend. We got some great music like this one. Tame Impala and Jenny with Dracula.

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9: 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I'm Whitney.

Betty Boone was at the big wedding last night. He was a part of Taylor Swift and Travis Kelce's guest list. Still waiting for all the details from that thing. Slowly beginning to leak out, but it sounded like it was an absolute fantasy. And did you see the photos outside New York City? The storms, the colors, the rainbow. It just looked like it was a perfect moment in that city. We're happy for Travis Kelce and, of course, Taylor Swift. Happy Saturday. I'm Wheels. Looking forward to some sunshine coming all next week. How about some Nickelback? I'm through.

0: done.
1: The SK20 with Tim Stone. 3, 2, 1. Here's this week's top three.
2: Bruno Mars is down one. I Just Might, number three. Home Wrecker by Somber, up a spot, number two. The number one song is

0: feels good. Some Chromeo Jealous for your Saturday. M Wheels, how are you feeling about the World Cup?
1: Canada's World Cup journey comes to an end. Brave, bold, fighting to the end against a giant of the global game.
0: We fall short, losing 3-0 to Morocco today. So they advance. We are out. But you know what? They made us so proud. We're hanging our heads high. What an effort. Missing some of our best players. Making history. Getting the furthest we've ever been at the Men's World Cup. So looking forward to the next one. It's Wheels. Here's the Chicks, Not Ready to Make Nice.

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0: May.
1: Some NSYNC for a Saturday afternoon. Hey, it's Wheels. And against all odds, Taylor Swift and Travis Kelce got married. Pretty incredible stuff that they were able to keep one of the biggest weddings in decades a complete secret. Details slowly pouring out, but we don't know a lot. We know there was a garden set up inside of Madison Square Garden, that it was beautiful, the vows were great, but so much of it a secret. We're happy for the new couple. Looking forward to that video, though. There's got to be a video at some point, right? I'm Wheels. Here's Opalite.

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hearts will fade eventually. So if our time is running out, day after day, we'll make the mundane a masterpiece. Oh my, my, oh my, my love, I take one look at you, you take

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3: You know, Bruno Mars can do it all, giving us the best pop bangers, but also those incredible love songs. His new album, Romantic, came out this February. Great songs on it. This one could be the new wedding song on everyone's playlist. Let's get into it. This is Bruno Mars, Risk It All.

Those strings, those words. That is brand new Bruno Mars. It's called Risk It All. If you got some thoughts on that one, send it my way. Let me know how you feel. Caitlin texted in and said she thinks a lot of people will be falling in love to that song. I can see that too, Caitlin. Hey, it's Wheels. Summer finally here. Sunshine today and all next week. Let's get it going with some Imagine Dragons.

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Maroon 5 with Christina Aguilera. That feels good on a Saturday. Hey, I'm Wheels. Hope you're feeling good knowing that sunshine is on its way. All next week, the forecast telling us we can expect sunshine and great temperatures, which is good news because starting tomorrow, Saskatchewan Jazz Festival kicks off. Victoria Park, all kinds of music, programming, food trucks, family activities, and of course, Modest Mouse will be taking the stage Tuesday night. You don't want to miss that. Hey, I'm Wheels. This is Devin Coles. I got you.

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0: Die With a Smile comes in at 19 on SK20. It's the beginning of summer. We're celebrating the best part of the year. 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
1: Number 18.
0: Miles Smith, here's Stargazing.

0: K20, that's Opalite, Taylor Swift, 17. Now that it's summer and kids are off school, sometimes you want a day too. Sometimes you just don't want to go in. Sometimes you make up an excuse so you don't have to go to work. Here's Andy. I'd love to hear that excuse that you used, Andy. Can you tell that story, please?
1: I called in blind once.
0: You called in blind?
1: I couldn't see myself coming to work.
0: Did it work?
1: My boss was not so receptive.
0: He didn't laugh like we're laughing. Well, it's funny. We are going to hear the new single from Bruno Mars. Nothing I won't do, I'd risk it all. Risk it all when we come back on SK20. But it's true.
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0: Scene. That's a bar song. There's Shaboozy. It's SK20. I'm Tim Stone. Now, the new one by Bruno Mars.
1: Where the best are born.
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0: I Just Might was one of his longest running number ones. Here's the follow-up. It's called Risk It All. This is Bruno Mars.

0: Number 14, The Fate of Ophelia. Taylor Swift has three songs on SK20 this weekend. Her latest from Toy Story 5 is on fire. It is climbing quicker than all the other songs. I was talking to some kids about Toy Story. They were so happy that Forky is in this one. Forky, who was introduced in Toy Story 4, not a very smart guy. And this time, he has a love interest, Knifey, and she's even less smart than he is. She makes Forky look smart.
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4: 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Number 13.

0: is back to Friends. That's Somber. Number 13. Will this song crack the top 20? Is this going to be a summer hit? Let's try it out.
1: Where the best are born.
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0: A great song, still just outside the top 20. This is Drop Dead. Here's Olivia Rodrigo.

0: SK20, that's golden. Number 11, down 4. Top 10 songs are coming up. I'm Tim Stone. We were talking about excuses to get out of work. Here's Adam. Adam's the boss. What's one of the worst excuses you've heard?
1: The worst one I've heard is actually that my boots fell apart. Well, you don't need boots for this job. You work inside. Why do you need boots? I've actually heard that one before.
0: Well, when you get a nice summer day, guys get desperate and say just about anything to get out of work. So in the top 10, we have the latest song by Taylor Swift. The fastest riser of the week is coming up.
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0: That's Man I Need, Olivia Dean on SK20 number 10. 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Now, inside the top 10, fastest rising new Taylor Swift. 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
0: From Toy Story 5, this is the delightful I Knew It, I Knew You on SK20.